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2: Ukrainian leader Volodymyr Zelensky says he discussed air defences during a good meeting with Donald Trump at the White House. It comes a day after visiting the UK, where the Prime Minister pledged continued support. Mr. Zelensky also says the pair had spoken about the need for reinvigorated peace talks with Russia, with the war sparked by Moscow's invasion now in its fifth year. Food prices in the UK have fallen as shop price inflation has also slowed down in July. Lara Conradi is from the British Retail Consortium.
3: July's figures, really good news. Inflation fell. This is thanks to retailers competing really, really hard to maintain their market share. There are loads and loads of summer deals across food, particularly for the World Cup. There was a lot of deals in clothing. Retailers were just trying to pick up a bit of demand.
2: And the Royal Collection Trust's income has fallen by more than £10 million. It comes as visitor numbers to royal attractions and retail sales have also declined. That's the latest from Radio News Hub. I'm Holly Hughes.
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1: FIFA is seeking to create a private company to manage the commercial rights and delivery of the World Cup and its other top events. It says it'll own it and control its direction, but private investors will be sought to buy minority stakes. Meanwhile, Prime Minister Andy Burnham says football does not belong to investors and the World Cup was never anyone's to sell. A failed asylum seeker who went to a school armed with a hammer, a hatchet and a kitchen knife has been jailed for 2 years. South Sudanese national Bothduk Deng, who's 21, had become increasingly frustrated that immigration authorities were not providing assistance in his bid to stay and work in the UK. And fire chiefs warn the risk from wildfires remains elevated across the UK, with more than 200 recorded in the last fortnight. It comes as the country prepares for more scorching conditions amid the fourth heatwave of the year, with temperatures expected to peak as high as 35 degrees Celsius in England. That's the latest from Radio News Hub. I'm Holly Hughes.
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2: Ukrainian leader Volodymyr Zelensky says he discussed air defences during a good meeting with Donald Trump at the White House. It comes a day after visiting the UK, where the Prime Minister pledged continued support. Mr. Zelensky also says the pair had spoken about the need for reinvigorated peace talks with Russia, with the war sparked by Moscow's invasion now in its fifth year. Food prices in the UK have fallen as shop price inflation has also slowed down in July. Lara Conradi is from the British Retail Consortium.
3: July's figures, really good news. Inflation fell. This is thanks to retailers competing really, really hard to maintain their market share. There are loads and loads of summer deals across food, particularly for the World Cup. There was a lot of deals in clothing. Retailers were just trying to pick up a bit of demand.
2: And the Royal Collection Trust's income has fallen by more than £10 million. It comes as visitor numbers to royal attractions and retail sales have also declined. That's the latest from Radio News Hub. I'm Holly Hughes.
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2: FIFA is seeking to create a private company to manage the commercial rights and delivery of the World Cup and its other top events. It says it'll own it and control its direction, but private investors will be sought to buy minority stakes. Meanwhile, Prime Minister Andy Burnham says football does not belong to investors and the World Cup was never anyone's to sell. A failed asylum seeker who went to a school armed with a hammer, a hatchet and a kitchen knife has been jailed for 2 years. South Sudanese national Bothduk Deng, who's 21, had become increasingly frustrated that immigration authorities were not providing assistance in his bid to stay and work in the UK. And fire chiefs warn the risk from wildfires remains elevated across the UK, with more than 200 recorded in the last fortnight. It comes as the country prepares for more scorching conditions amid the fourth heatwave of the year, with temperatures expected to peak as high as 35 degrees Celsius in England. That's the latest from Radio News Hub. I'm Holly Hughes.
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3: Coming up,

this moment because of what Dr. King called the fierce urgency of now. Fierce urgency of now, because we are at a defining moment in our history.

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2: Prime Minister Andy Burnham is to hold cross-party talks to try and fix the adult social care crisis in England today. The Conservatives and the Liberal Democrats have accepted his invitation to the talks. 2 years on since the Southport attacks, a UK-based charity says more can be done to prevent something like this from happening ever again. Anita Prem, founder of Freedom Charity, says there were systematic failures identified during a recent review which could have been avoided.
3: We know the government has accepted the failures, but has actually anything really changed? Safeguarding must be proactive, not reactive. We need to look at the whole picture.
2: A 3-minute silence will be held in the town centre later today. UEFA says the World Cup is not for sale after FIFA confirmed plans to set up a private company to run its competitions. The FIFA Forward Enterprise would be run by investors overseeing the commercial rights and delivery of the World Cup. Europe's football governing body says it crosses a line. And some of us are set for some more high temperatures today, with the fourth heatwave of the year due to peak at around 35 degrees Celsius. For On Radio News Hub, I'm Frankie Hess. Sign.
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2: The Prime Minister will hold talks with the Conservatives and the Liberal Democrats to try and fix England's adult social care crisis today. Tory leader Kemi Badenoch already called on Andy Burton to not raise taxes to pay for it. A three-minute silence will be held in the town of Southport this afternoon to remember three girls who were killed in an attack on a dance class 2 years ago. Author and founder of the Freedom Charity, Anita Prem, says more could have been done to prevent the attack.
3: We need better information sharing, clear accountability, earlier intervention, and professionals who feel confident to challenge concerns. If you receive a piece of information, you have to deal with it or take it to somebody that will deal with it.
2: At least 13 people have died after a powerful earthquake hit Japan yesterday. Japanese Prime Minister Sanae Takaichi says it's a race against time to find those still missing. And UEFA says FIFA have crossed a line after announcing plans to set up a new private company to run the World Cup and its other competitions. If approved, it would see investors become responsible for the commercial rights and delivery of their tournament. From Radio News Hub, I'm Frankie Hersein.
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0: Well, a good morning to you all. I hope I find you well. It's a Wednesday. It's Colourful Breakfast. I'm losing track of the day, seriously. And welcome. It's Colourful Breakfast. Myself, the Mixmaster Mac. How are you doing? You're good? I hope you had a great day yesterday. Hopefully, you're going to have another great day today because, you know what, it's the end of July. We're getting into August and, you know, the weather's been good. So, you know, let's keep up with the good vibes and such things. Yeah, I think that's important. In today's show, we've got what? We've got loads of things lined up. What have we got on today's, in this hour, for example, we're going to do some funky stuff in a minute, of course. Then we're going to have some music from Jesse Powell, music from Alea, music from Donnell Jones, and a lot more besides. It's Colourful Breakfast with myself, the Mixmaster Mac. I'm here until nine. Ooh, you know what? Let's start the morning off with some old-time funk.
1: Keep it colourful.
0: You certainly should keep it colourful. It's going to be some funk this morning. We've got Slave with Watching You and more bass lines coming up. Colourful Breakfast.

So much funky bass lines. That's Aura, Like I Like It from 1985. Before that, you had Steve Arrington from his Hall of Fame album, You Meet My Approval from 1983. And we started things off with something from 1980, and that was Watching You by Slave. What's the connection between all three? Yeah, all three are Slave, basically. Yeah, that's it. You have obviously the band itself, and then you had Steve Arrington, who was one of the leads. And then you had Aura, which was two people from there, including Study and a Young, and what was it, Kurt's something or another. His name's gone out of my head. But there you go. So they were all connected. It's almost as if I spent time thinking about this. Yeah, I spent about 2 minutes. Anyway, let's move on. Yeah, I hope you enjoyed that funk selection. I'll try and do another one. Yeah, well, not now, but you know, in the future. Right, okay. Taking a quick look at today's weather here in London. We have sunny and gentle breezes happening, but just to let you know, we're going to have a high of 34 degrees today. So it's going to be pretty warm. Yep, it's going to be 34 degrees, kicking in roughly around the 2 o'clock mark. And it's going to sustain up until about 6 o'clock. So again, make sure you're prepared. Take some water, etc. I was drinking like a lunatic yesterday because I was out some riding around. And I'll tell you more about that later. Yes, I shall certainly do that. It should be fun. Currently, we're at 19 degrees. Here in London. In fact, actually, let's take a look what's happening around the rest of the country this morning. At hang on, what time we're at 7. Here we go. 7 o'clock. There we go. Lovely. Right, so let's take a look what we got going on so far. Up in Edinburgh, we got 17 degrees, Belfast 17 degrees, Dublin 17 degrees, Manchester 17 degrees, Cardiff at 17 degrees, and London at 19 degrees currently. Later on today, roughly 1 o'clock in the afternoon, we're going to have 31 to 34 degrees in London. Cardiff is going to be at 25 degrees, Manchester at 24 degrees, Dublin 21 degrees, Belfast at 18 degrees, and Edinburgh at about 20 degrees. Right, I think that's it, because I'm going to have to cough. So you know what, I'm going to let you carry on with some more music. This is bass lines. Talking about bass lines, this is a sample of a Slave track called Just a Touch of Love. Notice I didn't play it. Yeah, because I knew I was going to play this from Jesse Powell. Soulful.

0: Yes, when they were all at the height of their powers. That's Hot Like Fire featuring Missy Elliott, Timbaland. That was the late Alaya. Yeah, it's 25 years since she's passed. And in fact, I was going to do a thing, wasn't I? Because they did a tribute to her recently, didn't they? Yes, I better go on with that. I completely forgot. Yes, I'll do that. I put the files together. I haven't recorded it yet. So, yeah, I'll do a mix for her at some point. Yeah, because it's 25 years this month, isn't it? Yeah, that's horrible. Anyway, Hot Light Fire, that was there. Before that, you had the Dries a Bone, the Soul Family. Dries a Bone Soul Family with Recipe of Life. We started things off with Jesse Powell and All I Need. Okay, let's take a look and see who's celebrating birthdays today. I don't know if actually there's that many people this day, because we're getting towards the end of the month and it seems to be tapering off. So, what's today? Today's the 29th. Okay, so let's see who we have. We have, okay, fair enough. We had Marion Robinson, born in 1937. She's no longer with us, unfortunately. She passed away in 2024. And you're thinking, oh, who's she? She's the mother of the former First Lady. Yes, Michelle Obama's mum. Yep, so she was the president mother-in-law, I suppose. It was that rank. Yes, so it was her. So it was her birthday today. She was born back in 1937 in this year. So she would have been 88, I think. Yeah, I think that works out. Right, who else have we got on here on our list? Because I don't recognise half these people. So, okay. Oh, there's one. Rodney Jerkins. Yes, producer extraordinaire, born in 1977 on this day. Rodney Jerkins, otherwise known as Dogchild. At the beginning of every track, every single track, you'd hear. If you don't believe me, right? Okay. The Boy Is Mine. He did. Right, What About Us by Brandy, he did that. I Can Love You and Enough Crying, my Mary J. Blige. See, now, if you listen to those ones, see if you hear the phrase Dark Child said at the beginning. Almost every record, yes? I know you can tag, you don't have to tag the records, you still produce them, yeah? Anyway, it's his birthday today. What's that, 77, so that makes him 49? Yeah, there you go. The mass is still working, I think. Yeah, so if it's your birthday today and you're celebrating with them, you're in good company. So like I said, go and have some, go and have some nice ice cream and jelly on me. I'm not paying for it. I'm just saying it's on me.
1: Tap in to Colourful.
0: Yes, indeed, you should stay tapped into Colourful. This is Coffee Brown with Weekend Thing. You know what? It took me a minute to figure out the sample on this. Can you name it? I'll tell you at the end of this and you'll know.

0: or soundtrack. I think I've already mentioned that track. That's a cover version, didn't I? Yes, I'm sure I did mention it anyway. Before that, you had Blue Cantrell, and All You Had to Say from 2001. And we started things off with Coffee Brown and Weekend Thing. And I said, what was the sample they used in the Coffee Brown track? And it was an old track from 1979 for the title track of the album by Herb Alpert. What was the name? A&R Records? I can't remember now. Anyway, the track's called Rotation, and it's sampled from that. And it's only a minute to notice it, because they slowed it down. I didn't spot it. Isn't that weird? No, it's not that weird, but I mean, it's weird for me, because I didn't get it. Anyway, there, that's wonderful. Right, I'm going to continue on. I'm doing the countdown until this weekend, because I'm doing a bike ride, which is called the Black Unity Bike Ride. I'm doing that this weekend. So, like I said, if you're going to see me up there, give me a wave, say hello, you know, go, hello, you know, because you're going to be you're going to be cycling. So, yes, I've been trying to get some mileage in, more than I normally do, simply because I want to be more prepped for the race than I was last year. So it's this year, and I think I mentioned yesterday I got an e-bike. So thank you, Audrey, for that little connection there. And I got an e-bike yesterday, which they didn't have the one I asked for in stock. And I was like, okay. So they said, well, take this one and see how you go. And if you do want the other one, we'll probably have it in tomorrow if you want to come back. And I went, nyeh. As you do, because you're moany, I am. So I thought, okay, fair enough. So I rode the bike and found it a pleasant ride, actually. And I realised that, actually, in fact, it's something that dawned on me today. I thought, oh, I think my knees have gone. That's a bit of a revelation. So yes, I think I'm going to have to work on the knee strength, because it occurred to me, said, oh, that's why it's hard, because I think my knees, never thought about that before. So there you go, that's the wonders of aging. So in actual fact, what happened today is I went back to the bike shop, and I booked an appointment to go back, and I got there and they had the other one. I said, oh, great, fantastic. I have to say, these e-bikes are incredibly heavy. I will say that now, having had to push one up a flight of stairs. Not funny. No, they are heavy beasts in comparison to anything. And I think partly because of the battery in there. Wow. So anyway, I got the other one, which has gears on it this time, which was a lot better, even though the way they've done the gearing is a bit more temperamental. You can't change the gears whilst you're moving, which is weird. You know, anyway, so I used that bike, and yes, I could conquer the entire world now, because I went up this ridiculously steepish hill, and it was great. I went, oh, right, you know, and before the fatigue had set in, I had reached the top, the apex, and I thought, this isn't too bad. This might be a pleasant ride. So, again, if you're there on Saturday, I look forward to seeing you. It should be fun. Anyway, I've been talking for too much. Let's play our Afro beats for this section. We're going to start things off with James BKS with Waka Go.
1: This

That's Kofi Black with Outside. Before that, you had James BKS and Waka Go. Colourful Radio News and Weather is coming up at the top of the hour. And then hour two of Colourful Drive will be on... Sorry, Colourful Breakfast will be on its way. I will see you then. I think we might squeeze some reggae in. Have we? Yes, okay. Let's have some Sizzler. Tap, tap, tap, tap, tap, tap, tap, tap.

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1: Prime Minister Andy Burnham is to hold cross-party talks to try and fix the adult social care crisis in England today. The Conservatives and the Liberal Democrats accepted his invitation to the talks, although Nigel Farage has hit out at the PM for not being invited. Sefton Council have requested residents to consider making donations over floral tributes to remember the Southport attack 2 years later. A three-minute silence will be held in the Merseyside town to remember the three girls who tragically lost their lives. Anita Prem is the founder of the Freedom Charity.
2: One way to honour BB, Elsie and Alice, it's to make sure every lesson is learned so that fewer families have to experience such a devastating loss. And in terms of safeguarding, all agencies need to work together.
1: UEFA says the World Cup is not for sale after FIFA confirmed plans to set up a private company to run its competitions. FIFA Forward Enterprise will be run by investors overseeing the commercial rights and delivery of the World Cup. And Hearts Champions League dreams are over after a 6-0 aggregate defeat to Sturm Graz in the second qualifying round. From Radio News Hub, I'm Frankie Hess. Sign.
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0: Do you need a pick-me-up at any time of day?
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0: Welcome to hour two of Colourful Breakfast this Wednesday. In this hour, we've got music, we've got some reggae, we've got some Afro beats, and we've got a whole load of R&B. But of course, first of all, we've got our brand new track of the week from MF Robots.
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0: MF Robots. And this week's track of the week, Glide. Lovely. That's from the album Part 3. You can hear that again in the next hour. You can hear it again in Celine C. Jordan's show and throughout the day, all the relevant shows. I'll give you a rundown later on of what's happening on the station after me as well, just for good measure. In the meantime, let's carry on. Here's some Reggie Myricks with The Sweetest.
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0: That's a nice selection of tunes we had there, wasn't it? That's Point Five, spelt with the number five and V-E. And Finish Line, before they had Odile with Pretty Girls, the LNRP mix show. Yeah, it says clean, but yeah. And we start things off with Reggie Myricks and The Sweetest. That was the Nigel Lewis mix featuring Taiwan. Taiwan. No, not the country. Thai. Anyway, let's get on with the show. Oh, dear. You know what? My mind drifted there for a moment. I forgot what I was doing. I just thought I was just talking, which is how often it is on here. Right. It's weather time. Yes. Okay. Let's take a look at what the weather's saying. Right. Okay. We've just gone after 8 o'clock here in London. So it's 21 degrees now. Already hit 21 degrees. I can feel it here. It's rather warm now. The weather forecast at the moment, it says sunny and a gentle breeze. There's 0% chance of rain, but it will be hitting a high of 34 degrees come 2 o'clock until roughly around five-ish. So make sure you stay hydrated, take some water with you, just take a bottle of water with you, make sure, yeah, buy a water bottle, if not fill it up and walk around with that, and that's it. So do that, and of course speak to anybody who you may think may need some assistance, who's vulnerable. Older people don't have to be wandering around in this heat. It's not necessary. You get my drift, yes, unless they're being hydrated by somebody. So that's what I'm saying. Anyway, let's take a look at what's happening around the rest of the country for this morning, Wednesday at 7 o'clock this morning. We have, for some reason it's not popping in, there you go. Okay, 7 o'clock we have 17 degrees in Edinburgh. Sorry, not 7 o'clock, 8 o'clock now, we're half 8. Yes, 17 degrees in Edinburgh, 17 degrees in Belfast, 17 degrees in Dublin, 17 degrees in Manchester, 17 degrees in Cardiff, and 19 degrees here in London. So later on today, when we hit the 3 o'clock mark, the 1 o'clock mark, it's going to be 31 to 34 degrees in London, 25 degrees in Cardiff, 24 degrees in Manchester, 21 degrees in Dublin, 18 degrees in Belfast, and 20 degrees, 20 degrees up in Edinburgh. Not bad, not bad. So that's the weather for now. So make sure you are prepared. Like I said before, it's going to be quite warm. So look after yourselves. Okay, time for some reggae selection.
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0: You just heard Barrington Levy with, it's not GOAT, it's G-S-O-A-T, so I don't know how to pronounce that. With that, before that you had Archangel with Shock, and we started things off with Romain Virgo and Switch You On. It's Colour for Breakfast. We just had your reggae selection for today. We've got some Afrobeats coming up and ending up on some nice, more up-to-date hip-hop. Yeah, that's what's lined up for today. Yes, I hope you're enjoying the Colourful Breakfast with me. I've been looking at the Comic-Con stuff, because obviously I didn't go, but I've been looking at the Comic-Con stuff, which has been interesting. They were doing the interview with the cast of Strange New Worlds, the Star Trek show. That's the one of the few that's on at the moment, and celebrating 60 years of Star Trek, by the way. So yeah. I've never known a world without Star Trek myself. Isn't that weird? So, I was watching that, and it's quite interesting because they're all talking about the current season of Strange New Worlds, which is season 4 that's coming out now. But I think they finished it ages ago. I think they finished it about a year ago, if not longer. So, and in fact, they've wrapped up, because there's only 5 seasons, they've wrapped up the show. They've done it. They're still finished. They've all moved on to other things. So when you see them come back for the interviews, they've all brought them back, because obviously the show is still going out. So it's a bit weird, isn't it? You know, well, I'm doing another job now, so leave me alone. But yes, I'm looking forward to that. In fact, I have not watched the first episode of that, so that should be quite interesting. Oh, something else I'm looking forward to watching as well, which I haven't had the opportunity to, is President Curtis. And I saw that. I thought, what's this thing? So the moment I saw the image, I went, oh, I see. It's a spin-off show, an animated spin-off show of the character from Rick and Morty. You know, the president voiced by Keith David. Yes, it's that character. So I'll be interested to see where they go with that as well. That should be interesting, to say the least. So there's a couple of things you can look out for to watch. Yes, you know, I mean, like I said, I'm not a big TV person, but you know, I like what I watch. Yes, there's another thing called what was it called? I just saw that a minute ago, actually, and I decided maybe I don't want to watch it. Hang on a minute, what was it? It's called The Revival. It's on the Sci-Fi Channel, apparently. Is it the first season out? In any case, in fact, the actress is actually in Strange New Worlds, which is why I got sort of connection. Let me redo the premise of the thing, the story. Okay? In a rural town, Wisconsin, the sudden resurrection of the recently deceased becomes known as Revival Day. So already I'm thinking, right? The newly resurrected maintain their appearance, memories, and personalities from their previous lives, but have gained regenerative healing abilities, which means they cannot be killed. While the town's residents grapple with the miraculous event, police officer Dana Cypress investigates a murder mystery in which everyone, including both the living and the newly revived, is a suspect. Meanwhile, her sister adjusts to a new life as a reviver and seeks to learn the truth of Revival Day's origins. Yeah, so it's going to be creepy. Yeah, it's going to be creepy. I thought, oh, I want to watch this, and I watched the trailer. I thought, I don't know now. I'm not keen on zombie things these days. I don't know what it is. I don't know whether I lost my complete resilience, because I sat down and watched the Evil Dead, and the first one. So I don't know what's happened. Anyway, that's a by the by. I've been talking for far too long. Let's play some Afrobeats. Let's get that done before we wrap up the show.
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We started that selection off, the Afrobeat selection, with Red Handed by Mayor Coma featuring Penizzi, Dreamer, and Yonda. Yeah, that's right. After that, you had Bon Mood by Diddy B, and you just heard King Promise with Bad Habits featuring Davido. Okay, let's do our hip-hop selection because I haven't got the time to talk to. I've been talking too much, so I want to squeeze them all in. And we're going to start things off with Free by Little Sims.

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1: Hugs and cuddles came minus the awkward silence. 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Decades of hustle, consistently kicking down doors like Biggie Smalls. His breath control impeccable.

tall, so slim, Big Ben. 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

0: Indeed. Celebrating the life of the hip-hop artist Ty, who we lost a few years back. That's a track called Thank You, the self-taught beats. That's Shortman, AKSJ, and the Exodus. Before that, you had the Blue Lab Beats with Champions League. And we started things off with Little Sims and Free. That's it for me. Colourful Breakfast is over and done with for today. You look after yourselves. Make sure you stay hydrated because it's a hot day for today. And check on anybody that's vulnerable. I will see you tomorrow morning. You have a great day. You look after yourself. You're going to have some music from Love.Radio. It's going to be happy. You've got a few minutes of that. Take care. Bye-bye.
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1: The Prime Minister is to hold cross-party talks to try and fix the adult social care crisis in England today. Grace McIntosh has the details.
2: The Conservatives and the Liberal Democrats accepted Andy Burnham's invitation to the talks. Tory leader Kemi Badenoch already called on the PM to rule out tax rises to fund reforms, though. But someone who won't be there is a Reform UK representative. Nigel Farage says the PM's conspiring behind closed doors.
1: UEFA says FIFA have crossed a line after announcing plans to set up a new private company to run the World Cup and its other competitions. The Football Supporters Association called it a new low. At least 13 people have died after a powerful earthquake hit Japan yesterday afternoon. Japanese Prime Minister Sanae Takaichi has called it a race against time to find those still missing. And we can expect some slightly higher airfares at Heathrow for the next couple decades. The airport can now recoup £320 million spent on its proposal to build a third runway. Maximum charges per passenger will increase by 15p in 2028. From Radio News Hub, I'm Frankie Hairsign.
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0: 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I was about to, but you convinced us. Should I decorate her walls or log off to Pinterest? 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
1: The Prime Minister will hold talks with the Conservatives and the Liberal Democrats to try and fix England's adult social care crisis today. Grace McIntosh has more.
2: Andy Burnham says he wants to put everything he's got into a system neglected for decades and that the time for playing politics on the issue is over. Tory leader Kemi Badenoch calling on the government to not raise taxes to pay for it, though, while another party source criticised the short notice invite. Reform UK have not been invited. Nigel Farage says he should be there.
1: UEFA says the World Cup is not for sale after FIFA confirmed plans to set up a private company to run its competitions. The FIFA Forward Enterprise would be run by investors overseeing the commercial rights and delivery of the World Cup. Airfares at Heathrow are going up slightly over the next couple of decades. So after the Civil Aviation Authority announced the airport could recoup the £320 million spent on their third runway proposal. And some of us are set for some more high temperatures today, with the fourth heatwave of the year due to peak at around 35 degrees Celsius. From Radio News Hub, I'm Frankie Hairsign.
3: Powerball money's now £352 million.
4: 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That's not real.
3: I swear, Dan. Play Powerball by 11:55pm this Wednesday on the National Lottery app. The jackpot's paid over 30 years, so it doesn't fry your brain. Estimated jackpot, certain taxes may apply. 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

0: LMA with the DJ Juan Cuba Break intro. That was one of these. Coming after Carrie, that one featured Kalani and Go was the name of that track. Genevieve with the J starting us off this hour with Nocturne playing for you right here on Colourful Radio. And a very, very, very good morning to you on this, the, wait, is it the last day? No. It's the last Wednesday of July, the 29th of July, all day long. Me, I'm Celine C. Jordan, your host for the next couple of hours, taking you up to noon, bringing you Jokia, not Nokia like the phone, Jokia, Skepta with a K, Hill Street Soul, and so much more. You got to keep it locked and you got to keep it colourful.
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0: What a lovely tune there by Shayla Prosper. Expectations was the name of that track. That was the Georgie B remix. And you know what I say about expectations, don't you? Expectations are premeditated resentments. Oh, I just gave you a one-liner for Wisdom Wednesday. I ain't even got into it yet, but there we have it. Before Shayla Prosper was Kehlani. That one featured Lil Wayne, and that was Another Lover. Mm-mm. And Dave Hollister starting off that stack with Thought You Knew. Now, I'm not going to assume that you know what the weather is doing today. So I'm going to let you know that it's a hot day, particularly in the south, with plenty of sunshine, hence the hot. Cloudier to the north and west with a band of rain sinking southwards across Northern Ireland, Scotland and into the north of England and Wales. Up north, Stornoway looking at 16, nice and cool. Likewise for Aberdeen at 19 degrees Celsius. The further down south we go, the warmer it gets though. Landing in Norwich and London at 34 degrees. Did you hear me? 34 degrees. So if you haven't already, go get your electric fan, put it on charge. Go get your water, put it in the freezer. What else? Oh, check in on the elderly and the vulnerable. Yeah. You gotta do that.
1: Colin

0: Lee John Phoebe One. Yeah.
1: Lee John, spelt with three E's, L-E-E-E, John, all in your eyes. That was the DJ Destruction mix. Coming after Tavez with Isn't It Beautiful? There's a question. And Jokia starting off that stack with Brand New. So, Isn't It Beautiful? What comes to mind when you think, Isn't It Beautiful? And I don't mean like your spouse, whether you're man or your woman. And yes, men can be beautiful. They can, can't they? Handsome? Yes, they can. But what do you think of when you think of something being beautiful? Maybe your car. Let's think about things that are non-tangible, not things that you own. Like the sunrise or the sunset gets me every single time. Or maybe there's a particular tree where you are. It's good to stop and take note of what's around you. You know what I mean? What else? Isn't it beautiful? I went to a cocktail just then. Like, there are certain drinks when you mix them together, whether or not there's alcohol in it, sometimes it's like, oh, that's beautiful. You know what I mean? What comes to mind when you think of something being beautiful?
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1: Okay, Body being the name of that track by Sej. Is it Sej or is it Hey? I saw a sign in Kia where it said, Hey, nice to see you. But Hey was spelled H-E-J. Like, we would look at it and say Hej. So I'm wondering if that's Sej or Say. Adekunle Gold before that track. Ogoranya was the name of that song. And Skepta starting off that Afrobeat stack featuring Drake. That was Ojuelegba. I love saying that word. Ojulegba. Or is it a name? I don't know. Ojulegba. I'll have to look it up. You're locked into Colourful Radio with me, Celine C. Jordan. And it's Wisdom Wednesday. Now, the wisdom that I would like to impart on you today is to know when to walk away and that it is okay to walk away. Mm-hmm. Yesterday, I made a decision to walk away from a potential opportunity because, well, I'll tell you after a couple more tunes. Soulful.

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2: Andy Burnham is to hold cross-party talks to try and fix the adult social care crisis in England today. The Conservatives and the Liberal Democrats accepted the PM's invitation to the talks, although Nigel Farage has hit out at him for not being invited. The Prime Minister says it's a personal issue for him.
3: To me, they should be the best paid people in society, not the worst. And I am talking, I need to say this, because, you know, many people from other countries have been caring for my dad. I want those carers to know we appreciate you.
2: UEFA says FIFA have crossed a line after announcing plans to set up a new private company to run the World Cup and its other competitions. If approved, it would see investors become responsible for the commercial rights and delivery of their tournaments. We can expect some slightly higher airfares at Heathrow for the next couple of decades. The civil aviation authorities announced the airport can recoup £320 million spent on its proposal to build a third runway. And some of us could be seeing temperatures of the mid-30s today, with the fourth heatwave of the year hitting its peak. From Radio News Hub, I'm Frankie Hersine.
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0: Glide was the name of that track by MF Robots. Playing for you right here on Colourful Radio, that of course was our track of the week. Yep, so that means you're going to hear it quite a few more times. Isn't that great? So nice, we've got to play it more than twice.
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0: I am shocked because, oh, my mind. Well, first of all, can I say that that is one of my most loved and most despised songs, because she clearly says he's married, yada, yada, yada, but she's saving all her love for him, basically waiting for him to leave his family. Absolutely ridiculous. Can't stand that song, but I absolutely love that song. Do you know what I mean? Now, this is what I can't get my head around. I thought Whitney Houston was the originator of that song, but this was by Marilyn McCoo. Marilyn McCoo featuring Billy Davis, right? From 1978. What? Now, I know Whitney Houston's one was of the 80s because I was around. So I did a quick search and it says here, Saving All My Love For You was originally recorded by Marilyn McCoo and Billy Davis Jr. in 1978, though Whitney Houston made it famous later. It was written by Michael Massa and Jeffrey Goffin. You learn something new every day. So all this time I've been looking at Whitney thinking she's an absolute heifer. But, well, she can't, well, she sang it, so you get what you get. But Marilyn, what's that about? That track was from 1978, coming after The Temptations. The Temptations with My Girl from 1988, an absolute classic from Luther Vandross, If Only For One Night, coming from 1986. You're locked into Colourful Radio. That, of course, was your slow jam throwback stack. What else can we throw back at you? Whitney, Marilyn, so...
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0: Beasties with Mélange. I love saying that word. 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Qu'est-ce que tu penses alors? 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Sorry, I took it too far. I know, I'm aware, I heard it. It might not be Mélange, it might be Mélange. I don't think so. Nutty P Beats before Vesties. Is it Vesties? Is it Vesties? I don't know. On the Way, that one featured Reese and They Call Me Dog. And Terry Walker before Nutty P Beats with Finally Over You. Yeah, I remember those days. You're locked into Colourful Radio with me, Celine C. Jordan. A very good morning to you on this, the last Wednesday of July. Yep, it's the 29th today. Then comes the 30th. Then comes the 31st. Then bang, it's August. But for this, the last Wednesday of July, it's going to be a hot day in the south with plenty of sunshine. Cloudier to the north and west with a band of rain sinking southwards across Northern Ireland, Scotland and into the north of England and Wales with a low of 16 degrees. Nice and cool up north in Stornoway, 16, 19, 18. That's Stornoway, Aberdeen, Glasgow, respectively. And then down south, London and Norwich, take cover, it's 34 degrees.
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Nice Sugarman up there. Say Yes was the name of that track, playing after Delroy Wilson with I'm Still Waiting. Actually, hold on a minute. Sugarman up from 1989, Delroy Wilson from 1976, and John Holt from 1971 with Stick By Me. Your reggae stack. Play for you right here on Colourful Radio with me, Celine C. Jordan. Now, I said ages ago that for today's Wisdom Wednesday, my words of wisdom is this: know when to walk away. Know when to walk away. And I said, I'll tell you why I say that after a couple more tunes. That was about like 50 minutes ago. So a couple more tunes was a very Jamaican way of saying soon come. You know, like if somebody says, where you at? And you're like, I'm around the corner. That means you just left home. It's ridiculous. It's nonsense. I don't subscribe to it. But you know what I mean. So somebody has had me in line for a position for a particular, how can I say it? A role, a position, yeah, let's say a position, right? And I think that they've gassed me up about the position. And then when it came to talking about like my experiences, key skills and attributes, I think that they're like, oh yeah, you can do that, you can do that, you can do that. But actually, there's a little bit too much gassing going on. There's a little bit too much coaching and prep work and say this and say that and say this and say that, making me think, hold on a minute, I'm actually not suitable for this position. You might be so desperate to fill it that you're going to get maybe one of the best people you know, but they don't have set experience, you know? So you be like, oh yeah, yeah, you know how to fry an egg, that's fine. Come and work in my kitchen. And it's like a Michelin star restaurant. Nope. So instead of meeting the top dog, I'm deciding to withdraw. I'm deciding to say, absolutely not. You're not going to have me have a meeting talking myself up for a position that I'm having to blag my way through. Nope. So I am going to walk away. So my wisdom on this Wednesday to you is know when to walk away. And it's okay to walk away as well. Don't walk into any traps that people might have set for you. Oh, don't get me preaching.

0: People done falling as soon as she walk in. I love that. Malik Berry with Somebody Falling. After Papa Razzle with Healer. After Ricardo Banks with Tequila. And that one featured Jazz Caris. Kicking off your Afrobeat stack. Playing for you right here on Colourful Radio. So it's almost my time up with you. But I've got to bring you the... it's not a quiz. What is it? The ticket giveaway. There you go. One of my favourite groups of all time, V9 Collective, is going to be at Soul Mama in Islington this Saturday, 6:30. And I'm giving away 2 tickets. Yep, join me. Come on my guest list and let's have a good night. They're so great. I love it. All you got to do is send me an email, right, telling me, what was today's question again? I've got 2 questions. How many members of the group are there? There you go, nice and easy. How many members of V9 Collective are there? Send me an email to morning@colourful.com. morning@colourful.com. How many members of the group V9 Collective are there? First person to message me, the 2 tickets are yours. Woo-hoo! And just as a reminder, let's get one of their tracks, shall we? Oh, they make me happy.
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1: Andy Burnham is to hold cross-party talks to try and fix the adult social care crisis in England today. The Conservatives and the Liberal Democrats accepted his invitation to the talks, although Nigel Farage has criticised the decision not to invite him. The Prime Minister says he'll do everything he can to address the issue.
2: It's a major dereliction of public duty that Parliament has not faced up to this, of all challenges, something so fundamental to life as this.
1: At least 18 people have been killed by the earthquake in southwestern Japan. The magnitude 7.1 earthquake that hit on Tuesday has also left at least 62 people injured, six of them seriously. And population growth in England and Wales has slowed to its lowest rate since the COVID-19 pandemic. It's largely because of a drop in migration and a change in the difference between births and deaths. That's the latest from Radio News Hub. I'm Holly Hughes.
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1: Palliative and social care needs to be fixed before assisted dying is considered in the UK. That's what Andy Burnham has said after delivering a speech in London today.
2: I think it is very challenging to introduce that wider debate in a context of people not receiving that care and having the peace of mind about that care.
1: It comes as MPs are set to again debate a bill designed to legalise assisted dying when Parliament returns after its summer recess. A man accused of threatening Andrew Mountbatten Windsor will be standing trial in December. 39-year-old Alex Jenkinson faces an allegation that he caused the former Duke of York to fear unlawful violence during an incident in Norfolk in May. And airfares at Heathrow are going up slightly over the next couple of decades. Maximum charges per passenger will increase by 15p in 2028, rising to 30p after that. That's the latest from Radio News Hub. I'm Holly Hughes.
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0: Do you need a pick-me-up at any time of day?
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2: A 7-year-old boy has died following an incident at a beach which left his teenage cousin and his aunt dead. Lucy Gormantley reports.
3: Musa Ahmed, his 15-year-old cousin Samiha Rahman and her mother Shalina Rahman were in the water along with three other family members when they got into difficulty in West Mersey in Essex last week. Samiha and Shalina died while Musa was flown to hospital where he was being treated for life-threatening injuries. Essex police have now announced that he's died as a result of the incident.
2: Andy Burnham has promised to reform social care to tackle the unfairness of the current system.
4: It's shameful that politicians have put point scoring before fixing this issue, but that's what's happened. It's created a feeling in Westminster that this is too difficult.
2: And victims and survivors of the attack on a Southport dance class are being remembered 2 years on. A 3-minute silence will be held in the town today at 3 p.m. That's the latest from Radio News Hub. I'm Holly Hughes.
0: Coming up, gourmet sounds, warm vibes.
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1: A 7-year-old boy has died after getting into complications in the sea. Musa Ahmed, his cousin Samia Rahman and her mother Shalina Rahman were in the water along with three other family members when they got into difficulty in West Mersey in Essex last week. Samia and Shalina died. Meanwhile, Musa was flown to hospital where he was being treated for life-threatening injuries. Andy Burnham says he wants to immediately focus on the social care workforce. In a speech today, he's paid tribute to the skills of care staff.
2: Doing what they do on poverty pay, I've been made aware of somebody homeless working in a care setting. How can we enable those staff to give a real sense of security to the people they're looking after?
1: And a teenage hitman from Norway has been found guilty of travelling to England to carry out a killing on behalf of an international crime gang backed by Iran. Footballer Johannes Kongsnes Natland agreed to shoot an unknown target for €25,000 in March last year. That's the latest from Radio News Hub. I'm Holly Hughes.
0: Coming up, gourmet sounds, warm vibes. 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Coming up.

country, one state. 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Some place you wouldn't know, probably. Some place to be nobody.

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You talk a lot of shit to not even be number one. Your beats ain't placing, them songs ain't slapping, your raps ain't ranking, your stage presence don't even be in they conversation. Go home. 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
1: And I hope you find yourself. 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
3: Serial killer James Desborough has been given a whole life prison sentence with no chance of parole. The 40-year-old, who's already serving life for the murder of his cellmate, has been found guilty of killing Claudio Aquilino and Daniel Coleman at a hotel in Newquay that housed the homeless. Police are now reviewing the deaths of two men and two women who were staying at the hotel at the same time as Desborough. Detective Superintendent Rachel Bentley says he's a wicked individual.
4: I think he's a deeply unpleasant man. I think he's callous and cold-blooded. I think the fact that he's refused to take accountability for what he's done is just appalling.
3: More than half of England is officially in drought. The Environment Agency have confirmed seven regions are now experiencing drought conditions. A seven-year-old boy involved in a beach tragedy that killed his teenage cousin and her mother has died in hospital. Musa Ahmed got into difficulty in the water last week, and a three-minute silence has been held to remember the victims of the Southport attack. That's the latest from Radio News Hub. I'm David Hall.
2: Colourful weather.
3: Dry with clear spells and a warm night for most this evening. Some patchy rain will move southwards but will gradually fade out. Expect a low of 10 degrees Celsius.
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This one's called Cotton Candy, featuring 2 Chainz.

toes first. I listen up, I don't judge. Her booty softer than Uggs. 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
2: 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This one's called Jump Higher.

cause I'm crossing over. 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
2: 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Keep it right here. 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
1: Okay, we got Lewis Ray right now. This one's called Lights Down, featuring Bambini XL EP. 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
1: A serial killer's been given a whole life order for the murder of two men. James Desborough will never be eligible for parole after killing Claudio Anquilino and Daniel Coleman at a homeless hotel in Cornwall. Detective Superintendent Rachel Bentley says they're looking into the deaths of four others who were staying at the Sandy Lodge Hotel in Newquay.
2: As part of the investigation, a detective inspector did a review of those deaths, and that included commissioning some more forensic work, some CCTV and statements. They remain as unexpected deaths, but there are still some inquiries out.
1: Swathes of England are suffering from a flash drought. The Environment Agency says around half of the country has been declared as being in drought conditions. Andy Burnham's to hold cross-party talks to try and fix the adult social care crisis in England. The Conservatives and the Liberal Democrats have accepted his invitation to the talks, but Nigel Farage has criticised the decision not to invite him. And Blankety Blank, Celebrity Mastermind and Live at the Apollo have all been axed by the BBC to save money. That's the latest from Radio News Hub. I'm David Hall.
3: Colourful weather.
1: Dry with clear spells and a warm night for most this evening. Some patchy rain will move southwards but will gradually fade out. Expect a low of 10 degrees Celsius.
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0: 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This is Sean LaBelle featuring Mesa and Bobby Light. This one's called Mon Cher Amour.

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1: Yes, sure. Call your phones right now. This one's called Done Talking. Let's go. Well, you got Frisco, YXNG Bane, and Fred on this one, same way. It's the remix. Let's go.

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1: Serial killer James Desborough has been jailed for life. The 40-year-old, who's already serving life for the murder of his cellmate, has been found guilty of killing Claudio Aquilino and Daniel Coleman at a hotel in Newquay that housed the homeless. Detective Superintendent Rachel Bentley says he's a wicked individual.
2: I think he's a deeply unpleasant man. I think he's callous and cold-blooded. I think the fact that he's refused to take accountability for what he's done is just appalling. I think callous and brutal and cowardly are the best ways to describe James Desborough.
1: More than half of England is officially in drought. The Environment Agency have confirmed seven regions are now experiencing drought conditions. A seven-year-old boy involved in a beach tragedy that killed his teenage cousin and her mother has died in hospital. Musa Ahmed got into difficulty in the water last week. And a three-minute silence has been held to remember the victims of the Southport attack. Three children were killed at a Taylor Swift-themed dance class exactly 2 years ago today. That's the latest from Radio News Hub. I'm David Hall.
0: Colourful weather.
1: It'll be a dry evening with clear spells and a warm night for most. Some patchy rain will move southwards and gradually fade out, a low of 10 degrees Celsius.
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3: 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First hour, we play back-to-back house music right through till 9. And then after that, we play some good groove featuring some dubs, some edits, and some good old classics in between. Join me. Don't be late. Make it a date. See you there. Peace.
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1: Where we got Jack Harlow right now, this one's called Hello Miss Johnson. Let's go.

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1: A serial killer has been given a whole life order for the murder of two men. James Desborough will never be eligible for parole after killing Claudio Aquilino and Daniel Coleman at a homeless hotel in Cornwall. Detective Superintendent Rachel Bentley says they're also looking into the deaths of four others who were staying at the Sandy Lodge Hotel in Newquay.
2: As part of the investigation, a detective inspector did a review of those deaths, and that included commissioning some more forensic work, some CCTV and statements. They remain as unexpected deaths, but there are still some inquiries outstanding.
1: Swathes of England are suffering from a flash drought. The Environment Agency says around half of the country's been declared as being in drought conditions. Andy Burnham's to hold cross-party talks to try and fix the adult social care crisis in England. The Conservatives and the Liberal Democrats have accepted his invitation to the talks, but Nigel Farage has criticised the decision not to invite him. And Blankety Blank, Celebrity Mastermind and Live at the Apollo have all been axed by the BBC to save money. That's the latest from Radio News Hub. I'm David Hall.
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0: Do you need a pick-me-up at any time of day?
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1: Police have released the moment they arrested Robert Bush, the funeral director who's admitted keeping bodies and giving the wrong ashes to grieving families. Some 35 unburied bodies and more than 100 sets of ashes were found by detectives when his business was raided in March 2024. In body cam footage released by Humberside Police of his arrest 4 months later, he attempted to downplay his crimes.
2: I've been arrested off a plane by gunpoint. It's like I'm Che Guevara or something. I'm not that complicated, and I've said so many times, let me help you, unravel what it is, I'll come in and talk to you. Feels vindictive the way this has been done.
1: A serial killer has been given a whole life order for the murder of two men. James Desborough killed Claudio Aquilino and Daniel Coleman at a homeless hotel in Cornwall. Swathes of England are now suffering from a flash drought, and Blankety Blank, Celebrity Mastermind and Live at the Apollo have all been axed by the BBC in an attempt to save money. That's the latest from Radio News Hub. I'm David Hall.
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4: 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One, two, three. No, one, two, three. Yeah. 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

night. Good morning, or wherever you are across the world. It's the Front of the Queue show right here in Colorful Radio. And yes, it's me, Jazzy Q, taking you right through till 10 o'clock. The way we do each and every Wednesday between 8 and 10. You may have noticed I've been away a couple of weeks.

Right, you know how it goes. We're in the mix back to back, right through house music style. We're going to bump it right through till 9 o'clock. And then after 9 o'clock, we're going to do something a little bit different. A special request, by the way. So we go eclectic after the news at the top of the hour. And I'm going to do a little favour that I promised. Stay tuned to find out what that is.

as we kick off and move into this one. The sounds of Definite Grooves. And this is a track called Jack the Groove. You remember the old version, Jack the Groove? It's a bit different, but it's brand new and it's good for you right here at Colourful, front of the Q Show.

our way through to 9 o'clock. The sounds of Damn Sindwell. And I like it. Yeah, man. This is where we roll through right here. Colourful Radio, front of the Coup Show. And don't forget the big reunited party happening in a couple of weeks' time. That's August the 9th. Over there in Canary Wharf. Get your tickets on Eventbrite. They're still available. Some extra tickets have been added. But grab yours before those run out, because when those done, they done.

This is the Opaloco mix. Track's called Don't Want Anybody, featuring Michael Gray, alongside Kelly Seth.

And I haven't said good evening to the executive class who's in the house. Also, shout out to the Denmark crew. You guys all know who you are. I'm glad you're enjoying the vibe so far. It's a run to the queue right here on Colourful.

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2: Footage of the funeral director who kept unburied bodies and gave ashes to the wrong grieving families has been released by police. Robert Bush has pleaded guilty to 67 offences and is due to be sentenced this week. Humberside Police have released the first interview they conducted with the 48-year-old as he tried to explain his actions.
3: This is not how I would have liked this to come to, and trying to navigate the difficulties we were having financially, mostly as a business. I suppose, opportunities that were poor choices.
2: A serial killer is beginning a life sentence after being found guilty of killing two men. James Desborough murdered Claudio Aquilino and Daniel Coleman at a homeless hotel in Cornwall. No further actions to be taken against the Green Party leader Zach Polanski after he shared a controversial image on social media. The post prompted Nigel Farage to call for Mr. Polanski's arrest. And Blankety Blank, Celebrity Mastermind and Live at the Apollo have all been axed by the BBC. That's the latest from Radio News Hub. I'm David Hall.
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6: 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Okay. One, two, three. 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
8: And of course, we're in the second hour of the show this evening, right here Wednesday on Colorful Radio. And of course, it's me, Jazzy Q, taking you right up to the top of the hour, yes, till 10 o'clock, where we'll be handing over to DJ Tully Mars. She'll be taking you through to midnight with the Salsa Lounge, the way she does that, nice and comfortably. If you like your Latin flavors, stick with her, stay out, keep her company as she introduces Thursday morning to you. Right, I've got to tell you about something happening this Saturday. Saturday the 1st of August, over there in the centre of London, King's Cross to be exact. Femi Femme will be doing his thing as he does. Femi Femme of the Young Disciple, my old mate. He'll be at the Standard over there in King's Cross and he'll be playing some music for you. And he's invited me down to play some music for you too. So why don't you come along and join us? That's this Saturday. Saturday the 1st of August. And it kicks off from around 10 p.m. And it goes right through to 2 o'clock in the morning. That's at the Standard up there on the 10th floor. Beautiful surroundings, I've got to say. Femi Femme doing his monthly event there, and he's invited me down as a special guest DJ. So I'll be down there spinning some tunes alongside Femi. Why don't you come along and join in? Tickets are available on Eventbrite. So check it out.

Leave It Smoking, sound of Tamiya, and of course a track we're going back a couple of years now, still sounding nice and fresh. But don't forget, this Saturday, August the 1st, the place to be will be at the Standard on the 10th floor overlooking London. Good view from that club up there, I've got to tell you that. Panoramic view of London town. Femi Femi will be hosting his monthly event there, and he's asked me very kindly to join him. So I'll be up there with him, spending a bit of time, spinning some tunes. Come along and join in the fun. That's the Standard. Kicks off at 10 o'clock, goes on to 2 o'clock in the morning. Lots and lots of good music will be in store for there, I'm sure. Don't you worry yourself about that now. Hope you've been enjoying the lovely weather we've been having in the UK. Enjoying the heat wave. I like it. Some people are complaining it's too hot and it's been going on for too long. If you was around in 76, you would know what the score is, isn't it?

sounds of Alexandra O'Neill alongside Sherelle and Never Knew Love Like This. Want to say a big shout going out to my old friend Paolo, Signor Paolo. Thanks for tuning in. I hope you're enjoying the show so far. And I hope things are going well for you. Paolo! I'll see you soon. Maybe in October sometime.

the lights. Got to tell you, I was playing this in the car the other day, and it sounded really, really good. I had to put it on the rewind a couple of times. It's the Front of the Queue show right here, courtesy of Colourful. And it's me, yes, Jazzy Q, taking it right up to 10 o'clock. As we keep the vibes rolling with Ray and Christian and Spellbound. Colourful.

Tide and Funk Flow. That's their track called Yes, Funk Flow. As we keep the funk flowing right through here on Carnival. There's the sound of Cousin Lloydie. With a little bit of a tweaking there.

0: Boy Lloyd Willisie, aka Cookie, and Give Me Your Heart. It's the front of the queue right here on Colourful.
1: Now, crew, is an wicked for real. Now, wait a smile. Later!

The sounds of Sherry Hicks alongside iRoy, courtesy of Q Branch. As we continue the vibes, don't forget that it's only a couple of weeks away now for the Reunited Party, which is happening over there in Canary Wharf, number one, Canada Square, right below Canada Tower. It's a daytime thing, so it starts off around about 3 o'clock in the afternoon and goes on through till 10 o'clock. A whole host of DJs, including myself, alongside Lindsay Westcott and Mickey D, will be there doing things for you right through on the roof terrace. Roof terrace party. It's going to be surely a beautiful day for you to come down and enjoy. It will be all hosted by Mr. Barry Thomas, who will be taking you around the environment and showing you just how nice it is throughout the course of the evening. So come and make your way down there. Tickets are still available on Eventbrite. So if you get a chance to jump onto Eventbrite, search for the Reunited Party, and that will give you all the information in regards to ticket prices, etc. And then you can come down and enjoy the fun with us. That's on August, the 9th of August. And it's over there in Canary Wharf, right next to Canada Tower. Nearest tube stations. Jubilee Line takes you right through to Canary Wharf. So you don't know how to get there? There you go. That's all the information you need. We'll see you there as we continue the vibes right here on Colourful.

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2: Police have released the moment they arrested Robert Bush, the funeral director, who's admitted keeping bodies and giving the wrong ashes to grieving families. Some 35 unburied bodies and more than 100 sets of ashes were found by detectives when his business was raided in March 2024. In body cam footage released by Humberside Police of his arrest 4 months later, he attempted to downplay his crimes.
3: I've been arrested off a plane by gunpoint. It's like I'm Che Guevara saying, I'm not that complicated, and I've said so many times, let me help you unravel what it is. I'll come in and talk to you. Feels vindictive the way this has been done.
2: Bush has pleaded guilty to 67 offences. Next, serial killer James Desborough has been given a whole life prison sentence. The 40-year-old killed Claudio Aquilino and Daniel Coleman at a homeless hotel in Newquay. Andy Burnham's promised to reform social care. He's commissioned a year-long review into the issue. And more than half of England is now officially in drought. That's the latest from Radio News Hub. I'm David Hall.
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Hello there, and welcome to tonight's edition of the Salsa Lounge with me, DJ Tuli, here on Colorful Radio. So we started off the show with a very iconic track called Pedro Navaja from the album Siembra, released back in 1978 during the golden era of salsa, and it was one of the best-selling albums of all times in terms of salsa music. Now, we move on to the next track, which is another iconic song, but this version that I'm gonna play is a live version which was released in the album with Seis del Solar, so Rubén Blades and Seis del Solar, with the album was called Todos Vuelven. Now, this next track is called Amor y Control, and as I said, from the album Todos Vuelven. Now, Amor y Control is one of the most powerful and personal songs written by Rubén Blades, and it was inspired by something he witnessed in a hospital waiting room, and it's about two families dealing with very different situations, which made him reflect how love and responsibility hold families together in difficult moments. So here we go, Amor y Control.

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Right, I've played this track many times before because it's one of my favorites, and it's called Buscando Guayaba from the album Canciones del Solar de los Aburridos, and it was released back in 1981. And this was another collaboration between Ruben Blades and Willy Colón. Now, Buscando Guayaba, it means looking for guava, but in the Caribbean it's a slang that means looking for trouble or getting into mischief. And the reason why I like also this song is because there is a solo part done by Ruben Blades where he does the sound of the guitar of the tres, which was supposed to be played originally by Joe Motoro. When they came to record the track, Joe Motoro didn't turn up, but they still went ahead with the recording. So Ruben Blades made the sounds with his voice of the guitar instead. And it's a really nice solo part. Now let's continue with the tribute to Willy Colón and Ruben Blades and Héctor Lavoe. And the next track is called Ah Ah Oh No, and this is from the album called Cosa Nuestra, and that was released by Willy Colón back in 1969, and that was released on Fania record label. And on vocals you have the unmistakable voice of the great Héctor Lavoe. So I hope you enjoy this track, and it's fabulous. Ah Oh No, here we go.

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Right, there we had a track called Madre by Tony Pavón y La Protesta. And I will continue with the next track, which is called Canto a mi Madre by Sexteto Juventud. So a song for my mother by Sexteto Juventud. Here we go.

right, don't forget that Colorful Radio goes Latin each and every Wednesday from 10 till midnight. We're going to be going on a commercial break very soon, but then we'll have the second hour of the show, so stay tuned for that. So we've just heard a track called La Mujer Es Para Quererla, and that was by Los Nemus del Pacifico. It meant women are to be loved. And next up is Tito Puente, the legendary Tito Puente, with Saca Tu Mujer. Here we go.

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2: Footage of the funeral director who kept unburied bodies and gave ashes to the wrong grieving families has been released by police. Robert Bush has pleaded guilty to 67 offences and is due to be sentenced this week. Humberside Police have released the first interview they conducted with the 48-year-old as he tried to explain his actions.
3: This is not how I'd have liked this to come to, and trying to navigate the difficulties we were having financially, mostly as a business. There was, I suppose, opportunities that were poor choices.
2: A serial killer is beginning a life sentence after being found guilty of killing two men. James Desborough murdered Claudio Aquilino and Daniel Coleman at a homeless hotel in Cornwall. No further actions to be taken against the Green Party leader Zach Polanski after he shared a controversial image on social media. The post prompted Nigel Farage to call for Mr. Polanski's arrest. And Blankety Blank, Celebrity Mastermind and Live at the Apollo have all been axed by the BBC. That's the latest from Radio News Hub. I'm David Hall.
0: Coming up, the Salsa Lounge with Thule. 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

Right, welcome back to the second hour of the show where we mellow things down a little. So we started off the second hour with our dear friends Anichi and Pablo in Germany with a band called Song Con Ron, and this particular track was a cover version of De Palo Parrumba. Next up, Sexteto Acarey with a track called Cada Día Me Gustas Más from the album Al Son Del Amor. Here we go.

Then we had a beautiful track by Rey Fernandez and Carlito Lage from the album Mal Paso, and the track was called Hermano Mio, My Dear Brother. And next up we have Calle Vapor with Qué Manera de Quererte, and this is a live version, and it's a cover version of Qué Manera de Quererte by Calle Vapor.

Te Metas Conmigo, and that was by Susie Hansen. And next up, we have a lovely track, which I really love. It starts really slow and then it goes super fast. I love to dance to this type of tracks. And this is Noche Caliente, and the track is called La Gata Bajo La Lluvia. Here we go.

Right, there we had Si Te Preguntan by the great Luis González, all the way from Puerto Rico, from the album Tributo a un Gigante, Tribute to a Giant. Now, I had the absolute pleasure to meet Luis González when I was in Puerto Rico a couple of years ago. Great person and a great artist. And I hope that we get to see Luis González and his orchestra perform in Europe sometime soon. Next up, we go back to Calle Vapor with the cover version of Nochecita. Here we go.

subscribe. We only have a few minutes left of the show, so thank you so much for tuning in and keeping me company. As you know, we're here on Colorful Radio every Wednesday from 10 o'clock till midnight. And I wanted to play a couple of more songs and pay again tribute to the great Willie Colon. Now, next up is a classic from Willie, which is called Sin Poderte Hablar, which was released in 1979 during his breakthrough as a solo artist. And this track captures the raw emotion of longing and unspoken love. It's a song that's been moving dancers for decades. And turn up the volume and feel the passion. And this is Sin Poderte Hablar. And thank you once again for tuning in. And remember, join me again next Wednesday from 10 p.m. here on Colorful Radio. Take care and stay blessed. Bye.

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2: Police have released the moment they arrested Robert Bush, the funeral director, who's admitted keeping bodies and giving the wrong ashes to grieving families. Some 35 unburied bodies and more than 100 sets of ashes were found by detectives when his business was raided in March 2024. In body cam footage released by Humberside Police of his arrest 4 months later, he attempted to downplay his crimes.
3: I've been arrested off a plane by gunpoint. It's like I'm Che Guevara saying, I'm not that complicated, and I've said so many times, let me help you, unravel what it is, I'll come in and talk to you. Feels vindictive the way this has been done.
2: Bush has pleaded guilty to 67 offences. Next, serial killer James Desborough has been given a whole life prison sentence. The 40-year-old killed Claudio Aquilino and Daniel Coleman at a homeless hotel in Newquay. Andy Burnham's promised to reform social care. He's commissioned a year-long review into the issue. And more than half of England is now officially in drought. That's the latest from Radio News Hub. I'm David Hall.
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0: 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Coming up.

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2: Footage of the funeral director who kept unburied bodies and gave ashes to the wrong grieving families has been released by police. Robert Bush has pleaded guilty to 67 offences and is due to be sentenced this week. Humberside Police have released the first interview they conducted with the 48-year-old as he tried to explain his actions.
3: This is not how I would have liked this to come to, and trying to navigate the difficulties we were having financially, mostly as a business. There was, I suppose, opportunities that were poor choices.
2: A serial killer is beginning a life sentence after being found guilty of killing two men. James Desborough murdered Claudio Aquilino and Daniel Coleman at a homeless hotel in Cornwall. No further actions to be taken against the Green Party leader Zach Polanski after he shared a controversial image on social media. The post prompted Nigel Farage to call for Mr. Polanski's arrest. And Blankety Blank, Celebrity Mastermind and Live at the Apollo have all been axed by the BBC. That's the latest from Radio News Hub. I'm David Hall.
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